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2: It makes everything a little easier to bear.
1: Oh yes, oh yes, oh yes. This is the one. This is the song I'm talking about, man.
2: It helps you to be a little more release it somehow. And I'm just so grateful that I can hold this microphone, right? For 25 years of transitions, right? It's a blessing, and I'm so grateful. So thanks for sharing that with me.

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On a PC FM me. 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
0: Ba ba palo jwa lo le Teddy Pendergrass.
1: 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It's something about a touch.
0: But the man is George Kennedy.
1: Touch somebody, begin.
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Yeah, I feel like I'm not going to want to. 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Yeah, we quite like. Just a moment. 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And say, yeah, I apologize. What's going on? What about the Moya Wound? What we don't, don't. 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

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Music is the food of love. One of Mutu Wumata Mela Fella, one of them, Hova Hofiani, Liana. 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We moon. 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Who go on again to you? Hey. 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What's of a beer? What's of a beer? Of an answer, Chagalan. Well, stresses and so keen, one as he can on as you know. They say, well, how about was a monomotor Muriga? You to have mushroom, mushroom. How I say, go mushroom as it is in jail and no music stress. 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Ah, don't. Scava palaga. File and forget. In country, no, we be a mourner, then we dwell the moon, so as well, no, we be the guy you pet. Fedor, you and so we come, Hamona. Opera was a my well one among them. Opera, I'm with a passing one. Pelavid. I'm a fellow piece of peace. Without your world, Mr. Mahadim, when I'm over now, when I'm married from 50, 60, 70. Also, not the award. Also, only the award. You are now, you are old. So to faith. So to faith. How can I over 50, 60, 70? Well, out of 70 months, also, it's a la. 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

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A woman who has a fellow know we are just about. 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
1: Oh,
0: the hell, we're not going to be able to get a little bit of a little bit of a
1: little
0: bit of a little bit of a little bit of a little bit of a little bit of a little bit of a little bit of a little bit of a little bit of a little
1: bit of a
0: little bit of a little bit of
1: Oh,
0: Hannah said to you, Hannah, you should be the last day. What's the come out, come out, come out, come out,
1: come out,
0: come out,
1: come
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2: Where
0: did you go?
2: I was under a palace managing move. I was one of my friends. I was so hot. I was so hot. I was waiting for you.
0: I was so long when I met Paja Katuko.
2: I was not with Paja and Relegana Bruno. Katuko, that's all I did.
0: Bona, Selene Batalis, one of
2: my hand that he went in a song. I was so Kenya managing that. No, I waited over by Kelly Matata. 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
0: Ah
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2: Yeah, you are down to school on that.
0: Go school on one, I'm going to get a wood.
2: Yeah, and that's the battle in one.
0: Ah, that's the battle at the one. Come on, come on, I'm going to let you. We don't need another.
2: Tina Tena.
0: Yeah, we don't need another.
2: Another hero.
0: Yeah. Monate man.
2: Ai kwa kwa.
0: Ye ya bo.
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0: 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One of our talks about some long distance. About so to Monaco, about so to Monaco, Baba Vidica. They get to the center,

0: 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Kyogensiwa. 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Ka air pee. You more can let a moody moment and make it the one and music. 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I give it a little. And I feel he Basari Monon of a Nagali Cain. And by him, when I make a ha, Wopilo, give Wopilo. Boat Lagadis as a fapanning. 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
0: Don't say no. Don't say no. When you're by me.I just need your body. 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
1: Yes, it's familiar.
0: Yeah, qué onda, uto, it's getting harder all the time.
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0: bien guay.
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0: Hey. 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
0: Me?
2: I can't that they don't do the monarchy more than Tamuno.
0: Oh, that you get on with all on that you be Namonati.
2: Ain't the black.
0: Oh, Luerum Umrati.
2: Ain't that?
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2: 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Thank you so much, Mr. Julio. 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
3: 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Baby, you know, imagination is really funny. Sometimes it's very hard to do. It's impossible. 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
0: 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Go to a lion.
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1: 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people who are the people who are the people who are the people who are the people who are the people who are the people who are the people who are the people who are the people who are the people who are the people who are the people who are the people who are the people who are the people who are the people who are the people who are the people who are the people who are the people who are the 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

o be kombatha tlotlo yo hlo tsa male one dile moloi pelo mono ne le matema a tsa male le boganare o lokile ho PCFM 92.8 we saw 104.3 megahertz.

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So yo tlo hoyena Rilo, good morning. Ore jo, I'm in such a difficult season of my life. Ka go lapala ka go busula. Empa after today, ke go tsapa modimo go gontsa sebetsa. 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The People's Choice Radio 92.8, we saw 104.3 megahertz. 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

0: 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please
1: Good evening, everybody. How are y'all doing? All right, we're going to get this started. I just want to tell you a little bit about how this happened. Miles Davis was in retirement from 75 till 81, and it was difficult to get him back on the scene. Dr. George Butler, who was a head of jazz at Columbia Records, was trying for years to encourage Miles to make a comeback. And eventually, he was having some success, and Miles was thinking about coming back. So Miles called Dave Liebman. Dave Liebman used to play sax with Miles in the 70s. And he said, Dave, I want to put together a band of young cats. Who's a good saxophone, young saxophonist? And Dave recommended Bill Evans. Whoa. Bill Evans. Who has to tell everybody, yeah, I'm the saxophonist, Bill Evans. Right? That's a regular characteristic of his life. Yeah, I'm the other guy, right? But anyway, Bill, you know, his first job before he played sax with Miles, his first job was just to be Miles's hangout buddy, right? He was just there to get Miles comfortable with the idea of coming back. So he would, you know, go to clubs and hear music with Miles. He'd go with Miles, who was a boxing aficionado, so he'd go to the gym with Miles and you know, help Miles work out. He was just Miles's boy. It was very cool. Miles got comfortable and eventually started asking Bill about musicians. And he said, well, I need a funky bass. Who's a young funky bass player here in New York? And I need to write Bill a check. Because he said, call Marcus Miller, right? So I was like, I'm minding my business, and I get a message that says, call Miles Davis. Right? He had been in retirement for like 5 years, so, you know, I didn't even know if he was still, like, alive, right? Because, you know, for me, it's from the age of 16 to 21. Those are long 5 years. You know what I mean? So I wasn't sure. Anyway, he said, get to Columbia Studios. He called me up and told me to get to Columbia Studios in an hour. And so I ran to the studio. I told Miles when he walked in the door, I told Mike this before, I was looking up here for Miles because I figured he had to be at least 8 feet tall. But he was down here. And I said, you know, my cousin played with you. His name was Wynton Kelly. Miles said, so? Anyway, we started recording the next day. Bill recommended Mike Stern to Mark. Give it up for Mike Stern. And then Miles, like I told you, Bill was hanging out with Miles. Miles was up at McKell's Club on 97th in Columbus, and he heard this cat, Mino Sinelu, playing drums and percussion, and just grabbed Mino and said, "You got to play with my band." Mino didn't even know who he was. Give it up for Mino Sinelu. Mino. So, you know, it was going on like that, man, and next thing we knew, we were rehearsing with Miles, and he wasn't giving us any instruction.

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Agafella, the Bob James Quartet, Feel Like Making Love.

We'd like to play a song that I wrote for a man, a very great man that I had the good fortune to work with for a number of years, Mr. Cannonball Adderley. 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

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The Ancient Temple Tribal Lounge Jazz on a Sunday afternoon. Ntate group o ngatse go bedu 92.8 to 24.3 man. But this is how we rolling today, man. That would like to fail. Between 2 and 4.

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Men to get in a gate of Mabre Peace FM. Come on, Hurita, but you got in. Tabona, Horna, Tabata head Tazama, Catalam of your fame. Tabona, Horna. Eddie Tabata head Tassi with a Catalam of your fame, Mabre Peace FM. Yeah, I'm not defel. 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
2: 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Something is not good here. Something is not good here, Chagalotion. 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
0: Khenze khatela pele mo mmeleng mo tla wa PCFM ke tse o head taba. 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
3: 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We have a solution for you that works like magic. Now listen very carefully. Come advertise with the best. 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

tell you the truth. The day this rendition stops being a song, that's the day you will see the power of the prayer of mercy. The most powerful prayer of mercy I know in the Bible is Psalm 51. Go and read it. If you are in trouble and you know that this one you are overwhelmed, go to Psalm 51. Start from verse 1 to the end. Have mercy upon me, O God, according to your loving kindness, according to the multitude of your tender mercies, blot out my transgression. And begin to recite it. Wash me thoroughly and cleanse me from my sin. And begin to cry that cry of mercy. For I acknowledge my transgression and my sin is ever before me. Not as a charm, a chance that somebody gave you and you are reciting something with no understanding. When life has overwhelmed you, all doors have closed, all help is gone, I tell you, take the Psalms and pray it with understanding. And then for those of you who can sing this song, take away all the you are not producing an album. This is you facing death and you are crying before the Lord.

Listen, for those of you who don't know what that means in the Hausa language, it means I have no one else but you. That is sweet music to the ears of the Lord. When you get to a point where you make him see that there is no man who has capacity to rescue me, you will see the jealousy of God arise over you. I like that part. We'll sing it one more time. Just that part.

Hallelujah. If you have never prayed the prayer of mercy, you better learn one and keep it, archive it. Because for as long as you are alive, days will come, no matter how yielded you are, you will be faced with situations that your intelligence in prayer will not serve. You will have to push away all the mechanics and just want something that can give you expression to cry as you pray and sing. For some of you, this song you're hearing, it may not make sense now. You may not even know how to sing it in Hausa. Perhaps you don't know how to speak it. But a day will come, challenges will force you to learn this line. You may not know everything. But for some of you, you will just lie down and say, Lord, help me. I now hear that my brother, my sister has cancer. I've done everything I know to do. Where are we going to get 50 million to take them to India or take them anywhere? And even that one does not have a guarantee. At that point,

Let me give you the last key. Some of you are crying. Don't be ashamed of your tears. There are people who have not gone through anything in life. Hallelujah. There are people who have stood between life and death. The cry of mercy. Learn it, oh, learn it early. Learn it early. God forbid, before they tell you that you are finally losing your job, learn it early. God forbid, before your husband starts misbehaving, learn it early. Before your wife starts joining bad companies and behaving somewhere else, learn it early. So that the day your child starts misbehaving and does not reflect the values you raised him with, you can cry to God and sing this song as a night vigil, chanting it again and crying before your maker. Oh, man of God, learn it. So that the day you are persecuted and you do not have the liberty to defend yourself, you can stay in the secret place and raise that cry to the God of your salvation. Learn it. So that the day you are incapacitated financially and there are bills before you, let it not be that your lips will be empty at such times. Spiritual men are not empty. No, there will always be something to say towards heaven.

Hallelujah. Hallelujah. Let me encourage you. Go back home, eh? These are my people, so I have the liberty. Get this worship and listen to it again. Use it to pray, even if it's just for 10 minutes. Cry to God. Cry to God. A prayer of salvation. Lord, show me mercy. Give my mother a chance to live longer. Give my father a chance to live longer. Give my husband a chance to see your salvation. Take away shame from my life. I have exhausted everything I know to do.

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Thank you for your mercy that is new every morning. Thank you because you have watched over me through the night and have given me another opportunity to walk with you. Today, I choose to begin this day in your presence. I do not want to rely on my own understanding.

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Your Holy Spirit never leads his children into confusion. He leads us in peace. He leads us in wisdom. He leads us in righteousness. He prepares the way before us. Even when we cannot see tomorrow, he already knows the path.

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May he bless us, keep us, protect us, and guide us throughout this day. Eternal Father, before I step into this day, before I face any challenge, any decision, or any conversation,

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Thank you for your unfailing love. Thank you for your mercy that is new every morning. Thank you, because your faithfulness never comes to an end. Before I begin this day, before I speak, before I make a single decision, before I take my first step,

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I will counsel you with my loving eye on you, Lord. This is your promise, and today I choose to believe it.

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Even when prayers felt unanswered. Even when you were tired of being strong. And God saw that. This moment right here is not random. This is a response. So don't rush this. Don't listen like it's background noise. Stay here. Breathe. And enter this prayer. Father, I come before you with everything I've been holding in. Not just words, but weight. Not just prayer, but

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So I call on you now. Step in. 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Let progress return again. Let life flow again. Every invisible weight sitting on me, every heaviness I can't explain, every pressure I can't name, lift it off me now. I declare.

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This is a new direction. This is a new season. Lord, let peace settle in me again. Real peace, not temporary relief, but the kind that stays, even when things are still unfolding.

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I was being refined. Slow reps controlled, but already heavy breathing. 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

Lord, Psalm chapter 115, verse 12 says, "The Lord has been mindful of us." So today, be mindful of me again. Remember every prophecy. Remember every promise. Remember every prayer I prayed in secret. And according to Psalm chapter 106, verse 4, remember me, O Lord, with the favor you show your people. So let favor speak for me.

Chapter 40, verse 31. That those who wait upon the Lord shall renew their strength. So today, renew my strength again. And according to Habakkuk chapter 2, verse 3, though the vision tarries, I should wait for it, because it will surely come. Lord, do not let my waiting be in vain. Turn every delay into testimony, and let this season finally shift for me.

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I have prayed. I have cried before you. Remember me, Lord. Let my season change.

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So today, Lord, let there be a divine reversal in my life. And just as you promised in Joel chapter 2, verse 25,

0: 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Remember my prayers. Remember my tears. Remember every promise you spoke over my life. And according to Psalm chapter 106, verse 4. Remember me, O Lord, with the favor you show your people. Lord, let favor locate me again. Remember me, Lord, and let my season change.
1: Virtual DJ.

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In 1 Samuel chapter 1 verse 19, you remembered Hannah. And according to Genesis chapter 8 verse 1, you remembered Noah. So today, Lord,

Jesus, your word says in Isaiah chapter 40, verse 31, that those who wait upon the Lord shall renew their strength. So today, renew my strength again. And according to Habakkuk chapter 2, verse 3, though the vision tarries, I should wait for it, because it will surely come. Lord, do not let my waiting be in vain. Turn every delay into testimony, and let this season finally shift for me.

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Though the vision tarries, I should wait for it, because it will surely come. So today,

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Where there has been pain, bring healing. Where there has been shame, bring honor. Where there has been delay, bring restoration. Lord, let your mercy speak over my life again.

According to Joel chapter 2 verse 25, you promised to restore the years that were lost. So today, restore every season pain has stolen from me.

Lift your eyes to the banner of the Lord over you. Exodus 17 reveals your name as Jehovah Nissi, the Lord my banner. And 2 Chronicles reminds us

When time feels uncertain, rest in the God who stands outside every season. Genesis 21 reveals you as El Olam, the eternal God. And Isaiah 40 says,

receive the spirit of adoption by whom we cry, Abba, Father. Father, hold me close today.